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And it feels like I'm drowning, pulling against the stream.

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Before I end my breathing, I

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These records were successful and produced considerable results. But the funds have been spent, and very well spent. And for this reason, we're now producing a new, unique record.

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2: Me not working hard. Yeah, right, picture that with a Kodak. Or better yet, go to Times Square, take a picture of me with a Kodak. Took my life from negative to positive, I just want y'all to know that. And tonight, let's enjoy life.

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1: 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I'm losing battles with a voice that I can fight. These streets are far from black and white.